that mama, she got it sticking in the cameraman. And we could have some. And he's up there. What's that? Hawaiian noises.

Thank you very much. Welcome back. That was Life Goes to a Party. It was composed by Harry James for a visit by some of Life magazine's photographers. Benny Goodman thought it was a pretty good example of what swing meant in 1938, even at Carnegie Hall. You heard on the tenor saxophone, Walter Blanding. At the piano, Dan Nimmer. And on the trumpet, Wynton Marsalis. Thank you very much. The next three compositions we're going to perform are When My Baby Smiles at Me, Blue Room, and Dizzy Spells. When My Baby Smiles at Me was Benny's tribute to clarinetist Ted Lewis, and it was part of the 20 Years of Jazz portion of the program. The second composition, Blue Room, is a classic swinging arrangement by Fletcher Henderson, and Dizzy Spells is an example of Benny's virtuosic abilities. To perform these selections is a gentleman who truly exemplifies the meaning of virtuoso. He's an alum of the Goodman Orchestra and resides in New York City. Please welcome to the bandstand, Mr. Ken Plaplowski.

Ken Poplowski on the clarinet. Dan Nimmer on the piano. This is Blue Room.

Kim Poplowski on the clarinet. Kenny Rampton on the trumpet. Thank you very much. Now, welcome back to the bandstand on the vibe, Mr. Joseph Doubleday. This is entitled Dizzy Spell.

0: der Drummer at the piano. Kevin Klausky.
1: After all that fire, we have to slow it down. The piece you're about to hear, Blue Reverie, was composed by the great Duke Ellington. And it is another salute by Benny Goodman to him. In an attempt to get the Ellington sound, Benny invited Johnny Hodges, Harry Carney, and Cootie Williams to join the band. This is our rendition of Blue Reverie, and we hope you enjoy. It's going to feature some of Walter Blandon on the soprano saxophone.

saxophone, Nick Zella on the baritone saxophone. Sherman Irby on the alto saxophone. Vincent Gardner on the trombone. And Goodwin alum, Jay Trillo at the guitar. Blue Reverie. Benny Goodman thought this next selection was one of the high spots in the program. It was what he and his band termed the killer dilla in those days. This is Swing Time in the Rockies, and it's composed by Jimmy Mundy. To perform this selection, please welcome back to the bandstand, Miss Annette Coyne.

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1: Thank you.
0: Annette Coy. David Block on the tenor saxophone. Marcus Pritchard on the trumpet. And Miss Annette Coy on the clarinet. Swing Time in the Rockies. One of Benny Goodman's all-time favorite selections was Stompin' at the Savoy. It was one of the few selections he recorded in the 1930s with both the big band and the small band. And the small band arrangement featured the great Lionel Hampton. Please welcome back to the bandstand to perform this selection. On the clarinet, Miss Janelle Reichman, and on the vibes, Mr. Joseph Doubleday.

Dan Nimmer at the piano. Stomping at the Savoy. Thank you very much. This selection that's coming up was composed by Jacob Jacobs and Shalom Secunda for a 1933 Yiddish musical entitled I Would If I Could. After the show closed, the song was sold to Brooklyn music publisher Jay Kamen, who printed a few copies of the piece to sell. Unfortunately, no one showed any interest in it, and it lay forgotten until Guy Lombardo stumbled upon it. After Lombardo featured the selection on his radio broadcast, the publishers were besieged by other orchestra leaders looking for it. The publishers immediately added new lyrics by Sammy Kahn and Saul Chaplin, changed the Yiddish name to German, and the song became a hit. That song is entitled By Mir Bist Du Schön. Please welcome to perform that selection on the vocals, Miss Veronica Swift, and on the clarinet, Miss Anat Coyne.

Miss Veronica Swift. Veronica Swift on the vocals. Annette Coyne on the clarinet. Annette Coyne. Thank you very much. The next selection needs very little introduction. It's composed by the great Johnny Green, and it's entitled Body and Soul. It was recorded by Gutman at his first trio sessions in July of 1935 and quickly became a signature tune for the ensemble. To perform on this selection with me, please welcome back to the bandstand, Mr. Ken Plaplowski.

Kim Kowalski. Kim Kowalski on the clarinet. Dan Nimmer at the piano. Marion Felder on the drums. We want to thank you all very much for joining us to celebrate Benny Goodman and his 1938 Carnegie Hall concert. It has been our pleasure to present it to you, but we have one final selection. Before we start that piece, please welcome back to the bandstand Miss Janelle Reichman on the clarinet, Miss Anat Coring, and this is entitled Sing, Sing, Sing.

like 10,000 spoons when all you need is a knife. It's meeting the man of my dreams and then meeting his beautiful wife. And isn't it ironic?